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0: Number five on your alt six at six, it's X Afternoons with Ty and Millions. If there's something you're thinking about putting on Facebook Marketplace, just do it.
1: Like what?
0: Because I wanted to put on this air conditioning unit I have, but I didn't do it when it was really, really hot out a couple of years ago because I didn't want to deal with the hassle of, is this available?
1: Yeah, that is really annoying.
0: Is this available? And like now it's just, it's not hot enough to sell it. So I should have done it when I could have, because like I could have, I don't know, done anything else with my storage space.
1: I have so many air fryers.
0: How many air fryers do you got?
1: I have four air fryers. You know how many I use? I use one air fryer.
0: I'll trade you one air conditioner for it.
1: I don't need the air conditioner.
0: I know, but just take it.
1: I know. I just...
0: It's like you got to take some assets if you want to get rid of some.
1: If you
0: send... We're
1: going
0: to make this deal.
1: Is this available? Don't.
0: Yeah.
1: Don't do that. I like Marketplace. I hate is this available.
0: I might list it...
1: For free?
0: If it gets really hot out.
1: For free.
0: And I'm not going to say for free. It's a pretty expensive air conditioner and it's barely been used.
1: Yeah, well, is this available? Is it available?
0: That's what happens.
1: Is it available?
0: And then you go, yep. And then guess what happens?
2: Which trap will reign supreme on tonight's Alt 6 at 6?
3: We tell you now, but where's the fun in that?
2: The Alt 6 at 6, only on X. Number 4.

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1: I don't think you should drink it. I think that's too gross. 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
3: No tequila. I'm good for booze right now.
2: Oh, okay. 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
3: All week long, I'm playing hard rock tunes because I am a bit of a Terry inside. Hard rock is kind of has amorphous borders, like what is considered hard rock before it becomes metal, what's just like heavy distorted indie. It's hard to say. It's hard to say. And this is one of those bands that I don't know exactly where you would put them, but I've always been a big fan. Local Boys, High Kicks. This is Fake Data.

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1: Hi, this is Emma calling for grandson tickets.
2: Emma, you're caller number 9.
1: Yes!
0: Whoa!
2: I love that attitude. That means you're going to grandson with us, and you are entered in for the draw for the big day out, which we just organized today. It sounds like it's going to be a really, really good time. So congratulations.
1: Awesome. This is awesome. Thank you.
2: I hope you're free July 10th. If not, book it all off, baby.
0: Call in sick.
1: Yeah, we are. Awesome. Thank you.
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0: Stampede Week is bringing some massive live shows to Calgary. Jimmy Eat World kicks off at Spruce Meadows on July 3rd, followed by All Time Low taking over the Coke stage on July 4th. On July 5th, Our Lady Peace and Boy Golden bring an all-Canadian lineup to the Coke stage. And on July 12th, The Beaches return to the Coke stage for another unforgettable night of live music.
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0: 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That's Smashing Pumpkins, Disarm.
1: Crazy. Okay.
0: We're out of here. We got a new podcast that comes out tomorrow.
1: Yes, today is Wednesday. But Canada did lose the game today. That doesn't mean they're out of the World Cup. It means that they have to keep working in Group B. And that's okay.
0: And if that doesn't cheer you up, this week on the podcast, Sam drinks a whole bottle of mustard.
1: That did happen, yeah.
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1: No.
0: Sam, what's up with that?
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0: That's actually not what happened. You want to know what happened?
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1: Sam looks so scared.
0: We were talking about condiments. 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
0: No problem. 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

0: Happy halfway point of the work week, everybody. It's Sean. You know, people told me this would happen. The moment you tell people you're having a baby, the amount of unasked for, unsolicited advice you get is insane. Some of it helpful, some of it contradictory. You'll get a piece of advice from somebody and get the complete opposite from somebody else. Also, just about stuff that I've never even thought of before. I mean, the amount I've heard about babies wearing or not wearing socks for the last several weeks is astronomical.
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0: You guys see the reports about the NHL wanting to expand again? 33 teams? Why? There's so many damn teams. Do we need another one? I don't think so. Also, how about it being another place in the States again? Damn. Like, I don't care if Canada ever wins the Stanley Cup again, like a Canadian team outside of the Montreal Canadiens, but like at least make the chances not even worse now.
1: Sean McEwen
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0: So I saw that they released how much the GTA game is going to cost, the new one. Base level, $79. So $80. Dude, thank God. I'll pay that. I'll pay that all day. I'll be honest with you, I was prepared to pay much more than that. So, you know, I'm okay with that. I think it's like midnight tonight. You can start pre-ordering it. I mean, that charge is going to show up on my credit card incredibly fast.
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0: I read that down in the States for 4th of July, Krispy Kreme is giving away donuts, a free donut to anybody wearing red, white, and blue in the store. I wish we did more fun stuff like that in Canada around like July long. You know what I mean? Like, how about if I walk into a Mary Brown's wearing something red, I get a free can of Canada Dry?
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0: Happy halfway point of the work week, everybody, as we scooch closer to the weekend. 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

0: serenade her now. 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

0: just doing my usual perusing through the internet today. I saw that this week was the 30-year anniversary of the N64. Kids that I don't understand throwing down on the sticks back on the 64. I remember my sister had a boyfriend who left his N64 at our house with GoldenEye. When they broke up, I think me and my brother were more upset about it than she was. It's because we knew we were losing out on the N64.
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0: I got a early contender for one of the more random funny texts I've gotten in a minute. This one comes courtesy of my wife, who sent me a text that just said, "I just saw some poop in a cup." That was it. You know, a lot of questions to be asked. A lot of questions I don't know if I want the answers to.
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0: 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Calgary's original alt. Kicking off another set of X music.

0: Did my semi-monthly check-in on the Blue Jays today. I see that they're basically 500 now. That's good. Last time I looked, they were multiple games below 500. So I'm going to need them to get it together. You know what I mean? After last year, I got a Blue Jay playoff baseball itch that I need scratched. So let's go ahead and get it together, fellas.
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0: Oh, Wednesday. As we continue to cruise on through the work week, my sunburnt shoulders are in the peeling stage right now. I go full gold member when it comes to the peeling phase. 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She does not like it. She thinks it is gross and asks me to stop. But, you know, I never will.
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0: I think I've hit the friend jackpot. A buddy of mine has recently got into smoking meat, which is great because he's cooking more meat than he possibly could consume or feed his family with. He's become addicted to it, which is awesome for me because I get so many free ribs now. It's unbelievable. I live in a constant state of meat sweat.
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0: This story is adorable. I found out today that a couple down in the States, because they did a little cute story about them, hit their 80-year wedding anniversary. 80 years is insane. They say it's 1 in 6 million to hit that mark. I mean, yeah, duh. To make it 80 years in marriage, both of you have to be able to live that long. That's more impressive than the marriage thing, I think. 80 years. That's crazy. You know, before I met my wife, I couldn't make a relationship last 80 minutes.
1: Sean McEwen. On X.

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0: you guys see how they're making a Magic School Bus live action movie? In terms of lists of things that I think people were looking for, I don't know if that would have been on there. Magic School Bus was a great show, though. So, you know, I'll admit it. I had a crush on Miss Frizzle. Is that weird? Feels like a weird one.
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0: Happy Wednesday, everybody. It's Sean. I think I talked a couple of days ago about how we've been watching Widow's Bay. Got one episode left, the finale. One left, one done. Watch the show. If you got some time this weekend, you're sitting around the house, maybe it's a rainy day or whatever, you got time, Widow's Bay, pop it on. It's so good. I would give it like 9.5 out of 10. It's scratching that itch that I've been kind of missing since that guy who was making all those horror shows on Netflix hasn't done one in a while. Like Haunting of Hill House, Midnight Mass, you know? I miss those shows. They were so good. This one's way funnier than those, but it's unbelievable. Watch it. Watch it. Watch it.
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boots for the Oxford Stomp. From July 23rd to 26th, the Calgary Folk Music Festival takes over Prince's Island Park with 4 days of must-see performances. And on August 13th, comedian Joe Coy hits the stage at the Grey Eagle Resort and Casino for a night of stand-up you won't want to miss.

0: Do you Yahoo? Do you front row? Sing along to the hits. Throw your hands in the air. Do you stick around for the encore or dash to the next show? It's the greatest music festival in the West. Over 100 acts, 4 stages, and 10 days. Do you Yahoo? Yeah, you do. Calgary Stampede, July 2nd through 12th.
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0: Here is your Uber fact of the day. If you were to start with 1 cent and double your money every day, it would only take 28 days for you to become a millionaire. That's cool. It's one of those things where it's like, that's fun to know, but obviously impossible. What do you mean? If you just double your money, what do you start doing when you get over, I don't know, 10 grand? It's like, oh, don't mind me. I'm just going to double 10 grand today casually. Oh, and then tomorrow, 20 grand.
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0: Saw today that Subway is going to start selling hot dogs. Why? Subway is just trying stuff, you know? I do appreciate that. Remember when they had the really long cookies? I remember that. Could you imagine rocking up right now getting a 12-inch long cookie and a hot dog for dinner? That sounds pretty good.
1: Sean McEwen on X.

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1: We were suggesting some names for the new Catholic high school they're building in Seton, I believe.
2: Southeast.
1: So the school board has put forward five names.
2: They're all pretty lame.
1: Different saints to choose from, right?
2: Yeah.
1: And then you referenced the 90s girl group All Saints.
2: Yeah.
1: And I thought about how funny it is that there are schools named All Saints. Like, there is an All Saints High School in Calgary. That's kind of a cop-out, isn't it? They're just like,
2: let's just go with All Saints. How about that?
1: Decide on which saint. What about all of them?
2: All of them.
1: They're all equally
2: saints are beautiful.
1: Pious and great.
2: Yes, they're all fantastic.
1: You know, schools are named after, I mean, not so much, but prime ministers and stuff, right?
2: Politicians.
1: Like, all politicians.
2: All politicians school.
1: What kind of an NPC goes to all politicians high school?
2: I bet you we're not far from that either, hey? Yeah.
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1: Stampede season is bringing a stacked lineup of live music to Calgary. Catch Elliot Brood at the Wild Horse Saloon on July 3rd. Then head to Spruce Meadows on July 4th to see Charlie Crockett live and intimate at the Equiplex. The Rural Alberta Advantage takes over the Wild Horse Saloon on July 11th. 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
1: Recently, you were talking about how there seem to be just too many nail salons around the city.
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0: Stampede Week is bringing some massive live shows to Calgary. Jimmy Eat World kicks off at Spruce Meadows on July 3rd, followed by All Time Low taking over the Coke stage on July 4th. On July 5th, Our Lady Peace and Boy Golden bring an all-Canadian lineup to the Coke stage. And on July 12th, The Beaches return to the Coke stage for another unforgettable night of live music.
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0: Here's what you may have missed last time on X Mornings with Beckler and Shauna.
1: I forgot to tell you about something pretty funny that happened when we were at the Cubs game on Saturday, Beckler. First of all, we were sitting in a section and there weren't a ton of Jays fans around. I guess normally it's typically mostly Cubs fans in that section. So we were in enemy territory a little bit.
2: Lots of Jays fans at the game,
1: yep.
2: But not in that section.
1: Not in that section. And so we sat down and of course there were gentle ribbing from the get-go. People were sitting down like, oh great, we have Jays fans in our section. But it was all in good fun and everything. But then one thing I found a little bit weird, there were these two 10-year-olds and their dad down in front of us, and they were holding up these massive signs throughout the whole game. And again, the daughters were maybe 10, and the one said USA greater than Canada, which was what they were holding up. And I'm like, okay, that's a strange flex. And then the other one said deep dish greater than poutine. And then on the other side, it said soggy beef is better than soggy fries. And these two girls were holding these signs like very, very obnoxiously and prominently throughout the entire game. And I was like, that's a bit weird. And also, dad was kind of directing them.
2: I was going to say, like, dad put them up to that for sure.
1: Right?
2: Dad thought it was really clever.
1: Yeah. And I was kind of looking at these two girls and dad, and I was just like, that seems a little bit obnoxious.
2: Yeah, they didn't come up with that on their own.
1: They didn't.
2: Kind of like when you see kids holding signs at protests and stuff. And
1: yeah.
2: The parents are like, here, hold this sign. Let's get on.
1: I know.
2: Let's get photos taken.
1: It just seemed like a little odd to me.
2: On.
1: I was like, I don't know if those girls want that and to try and get me on TV or whatever they're trying to do with these signs. Mm-hmm. I don't know. A little bit weird. But then this was extremely funny. So the Jays at the beginning were down 5-0. And then they came back to win the game 8-6. So obviously, Cubs fans were very friendly at the beginning. And as the Jays started to creep up and then they were in the lead, the Cubs fans became a little more angry with us. And of course, we couldn't help it. Like, you get excited. Of course, I was accidentally like standing up when they hit a home run and things were getting, and then we started winning. And I'm like, as a fan, this is a very exciting comeback for me. So we were cheering and
2: this
1: stuff.
2: This is sports. This is cheering for your team.
1: Yeah, you could kind of see the fans getting more and more frustrated and kind of looking at us. And then at one point, this girl, like 6 rows up after the Jays took the lead, we jump up and all I hear, okay, from way back is, suck my ass!
3: From a lady?
1: From a lady. 6 or 7 rows up, it must have been, actually. And I just started dying.
3: Suck my ass.
2: Hilarious. Man, we're not using that enough, are we?
1: No, my God. I stopped and I looked back up at her and I just pointed and she kind of caught my eye. And I was like, that was awesome. I was like, if you're going to rip me, suck my ass. It might be one of the funniest things.
2: She got you with the Happy Gilmore? Suck my white ass, ball.
1: She was livid. Like, she, and that was clearly what came to her in that moment, was suck my ass.
2: That's definitely the out of context clip of today's show, isn't it?
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1: She's talking about the actor Bill Camp.
2: No, I'm talking about the concept of camp.
1: You know who Bill Camp is?
2: An adjective. No.
1: You'd have seen him in a lot of things.
2: No, camp means like really ridiculous and big and gaudy and kind of dumb, but like fun. That's what camp means.
3: Oh, because there's like a band called Camp, which is why I thought that. But
1: that was our discussion on the word camp and all of its friends.
0: Yeah. 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
1: Yes, we are.
0: Playing them all week, and tomorrow we'll have a summer-themed out-of-bed banger battle for Friday.
1: Nice.
0: This is requested by a friend of the show, Carla. I can't for the life of me remember if we have played this as an out-of-bed banger or not, so...
1: You asked me, and I was like, doesn't sound familiar, but I also don't have a good memory, so that's not really going to help.
0: And if neither of us remember, then it's like, okay, well...
1: It's good enough.
0: Let's play it. It's a good tune.
2: Drums, please!

0: A chat about banger this morning for friend of the show, Carla, fitting in with our summer theme this week.
1: Yeah.
0: DJ Jazzy Jeff and Will Smith.
1: Mm-hmm.
0: Someone's just screaming in that one. Do you hear that?
1: Yep. That's a good way to, you know, get her going.
0: Yeah.
1: Get her going while you're recording.
0: That's right.
1: Yeah. Having a good time.
0: Tomorrow's the Out of Bed Banger Battle. We'll have two summer theme songs, one of your requests, and I believe I'm up this week.
1: Yeah.
0: And we might get weird with it. We'll see. Might go way out of left field.
1: Okay.
0: But
1: well, that's what I did last week. Didn't go so well for me, but sometimes you got to take a risk, you know?
0: Got to take a risk.
1: Sometimes I was just feeling it. I was vibing it. You got to try. You got to see what people are interested in.
0: Yeah. There's songs you could pick that you know are going to win.
1: Exactly.
0: But you don't want to play it safe.
1: No.
0: You want to explore the space a little. You want to explore the musical space.
1: Mm-hmm.
0: How are you now, Shauna?
1: I'm good. How are you?
0: Good. Beautiful morning. High of 25 today. Now they're saying there could be some showers.
1: Nice.
0: And it's supposed to piss for like a week straight.
1: Okay. Well, let's hope that changes. Come on.
0: Got a baseball tournament this weekend. I got a hike planned.
1: Hmm.
0: Got a backyard party. Like all this stuff.
1: Okay.
0: Could not happen if it rains like it's supposed to. Hmm.
1: Hmm. You've had bad luck with these hikes in the past?
0: Man, have I ever.
1: You just
0: something
1: like,
0: always goes wrong.
1: I know. It's crazy.
0: Well, maybe it'll be the rain this year. That actually isn't the worst things could go. So.
1: No, it's true.
0: But we have had our share of rain so far this year in Calgary.
1: Yeah, it's been a rainy spring.
0: Yeah. I wonder what we're at for rainfall totals.
1: That's a good question.
0: Compared to the annual average. Mm-hmm. Try to see if I can find that. 403-238-9929 is our number today. If you need to get in touch with us.
1: Yeah.
0: And if you want to make a request for the summer Out of Bed Banger Battle for tomorrow, you can drop it there as well.
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1: Week 4 of the Canadian Football League kicks off tonight with the 2-0 Edmonton Elks in Winnipeg to take on the 1-1 Blue Bombers. Meantime, Canada will play South Africa in a round of 32 game at the World Cup on Sunday in Los Angeles.
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14: It's 12 degrees right now. High of 25 today with a slight chance of showers, the risk of a thunderstorm. And then we are looking at a wet 4 or 5 days here, taking us right up to Canada Day.
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0: So the big news from yesterday around here was that Country Thunder is canceled.
1: Which is crazy. It was supposed to kick off tomorrow.
0: Yes, that's a last minute cancellation. It's interesting. We were just talking about festival cancellations on yesterday's show.
1: Yeah.
0: Hours before this announcement came down.
1: Mm-hmm.
0: And
1: they heard us. And they're like, that's a good idea. We should cancel.
0: Well, they blamed it partially on the new noise bylaws that came into effect for the Stampede tents and the construction in the area.
1: I think that's horse crap.
0: That was my first thought as soon as I read that, Shauna. Yeah. And then, I mean, there's been thousands of comments online since saying that same thing. But it was like the noise bylaws didn't affect this festival.
1: Nope. And there was an update to them apparently months ago, and they've known, and they were totally fine with it up until 2 days ago, which makes no sense.
0: But I thought Country Thunder wrapped up before the noise bylaw even came into effect.
1: Yeah, apparently, though, they qualified for a different... They were told to change their noise bylaws. It was prior to the Stampede, but not by much. I forget the exact decibel meter that they had to drop it by, but again, they'd known this for months. That was like a different kind of thing about noise bylaws.
0: Not in terms of time?
1: Not in terms of time.
0: They weren't one of these festivals that went like till 2 a.m,
1: no,
0: right?
1: No, they were told to adjust their decibel level though, apparently. And again, though, that was several months ago and they were okay with it at the time.
0: Construction I can't speak to, but when I read the noise bylaw thing, I was like...
1: Construction again, apparently, like that construction they're talking about where they said their excuses seemed odd. It was like the some of the vehicles can't get in because of the access points because of the construction. That construction has been going on again for months.
0: Mm-hmm.
1: And when I biked past that festival, like all of the fences and stuff were going up, the food trucks were already in there. So again,
0: so it wasn't a surprise.
1: Known that, and if the vehicles weren't getting in while they were already being set up, like all of it is, it doesn't make sense to me. So
0: a few people have pointed to the fact that one of their headliners, Kane Brown, canceled a bunch of dates. He got a concussion.
1: Oh.
0: And I mean, if you just look at the forecast this weekend, it looks terrible. It's not great music festival weather.
1: Nope.
0: So,
1: and apparently ticket sales weren't great. And nobody is saying, you know, they can't say and won't say officially.
0: Right.
1: However, if it is in fact the city's fault that they canceled, they get their insurance money back. So I think what they're doing right now is trying to
0: blame the city, right?
1: Get some money back through insurance.
0: Right, because poor ticket sales doesn't get you insurance, right?
1: No, no, nor does them just saying like, because of the weather, for example, less people will come, blah, blah, blah. So I think that's what's happening.
0: Whatever the reason, I don't believe their stated reasons.
1: No.
0: And I didn't the second I read that.
1: Me too.
0: I was like, that doesn't make any sense at all.
1: I smelled it immediately like, bullshit.

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0: You were talking about hopefully your boys going to summer camp this summer.
1: Yeah. I'm encouraging them to go. I think it'd be tons of fun.
0: Some sort of sleepaway camp.
1: Yeah.
0: By the way, it's funny, that term I'd never heard of before I moved here.
1: I hadn't either, Shauna.
0: Okay, so it's a fairly new term then, maybe.
1: There was a movie called Sleepaway Camp.
0: Yeah.
1: Back in the
0: way
1: 80s,
0: back
1: I
0: when.
1: Think.
0: And that was the first I'd heard of it. And people were like, yeah, Sleepaway Camp. And I'm like, you what? Like, you mean a week-long camp?
1: There needs to be a word to distinguish it from day camps, though, because there are lots of day camps, too.
0: Right, right. Okay. It just seems like a weird term to me. Anyway, I learned of this camp recently for super rich kids. And this is fascinating. This is just, I always love peering into the lives of the rich and famous. And of course, there's lots of camps for super rich kids. This one's more of a boot camp, though. And it's for kids whose parents have at least $100 million.
1: Whoa.
0: So super exclusive.
1: Yes.
0: And it's a camp that teaches them how to deal with that wealth. And I was like, this is actually interesting because those kids, for example, would never have to work a day in their lives. So I guess this is a camp to encourage them how to still have meaningful lives and how to still want to work, even though they come from that amount of wealth, which I was like, interesting. I guess the camp also teaches you how to deal with being a Nepo baby, how to be I forget what they call it, like the second generational like shadow or whatever of your super rich parents.
1: Yeah.
0: How to deal with all of that. I was like, that's good because we always talk about how amazing it would be to come from a family with that type of wealth. But I think there would be some issues with
1: it. For sure. Absolutely.
0: And
1: it's not all great, I don't think.
0: No. And you see it, of course, with celebrities and people who come from those families. And it seems like it would be a pretty tough thing to deal with sometimes because, yeah, how would you have meaning when it's like, well, I have all the money in the world.
1: Mm-hmm. What am I working for?
0: You'd almost get bored, right? Because you'd be like, yeah, what do I do to encourage myself? So this is what this camp is about, apparently, which I was like, interesting. Also, it comes and talks about parents who are planning to give away all of their wealth.
1: Oh, so how a kid would deal with that?
0: Yeah.
1: Like growing up with all this and then no longer having it?
0: And apparently that is a thing as well, as some of these unbelievably rich parents are like, you're not getting a cent of this. You have to work your own way to get this type of wealth, which I was like, whoa, that would be tough too.
1: I think all of this sounds good.
0: I know.
1: Right? Because you want people to be well-adjusted, and that's just, I mean, it's really just not a normal way to grow up, is it?
0: It really
1: is. So
0: how
1: do you deal with that?
0: Yeah. It's funny they even say that they talk about things like how to travel with friends who have way less money than you.
1: And so your friends don't hate you?
0: Yeah, exactly. So you actually have friends by the end of it, right?
1: That's hilarious.
0: I know. I was like, you'd never think about this, but I'm glad that that's a thing because, again, I think it would be tough to be in that scenario.
1: Mm-hmm.
0: Yeah, to be the son of someone who has $100 million.

0: or at the very least. They say most of them are multi-billionaire parents.
1: Wow.
0: So, yeah.
1: Yeah, and as a parent, you'd be looking at your kid, too, and be like, what is this?
0: I know.
1: What is this kid going to do, right?
0: There's a bit of a discussion on this about if you had that amount of money, would you give it all away or would you give it to your kids? And I was like, I think giving it all away is a bit crazy.
1: Yeah. And I mean, even then, like the kids of these people are never going to starve.
0: No.
1: Like they will always have access to good jobs. And even just through the people that they know, the circles that they would run in.
0: Yeah.
1: Right. They will always be taken care of, I'm sure.
0: It's true.
1: They might not have what their parents had.
0: No.
1: But
0: I think I would have a hard time also though as a kid whose parents have billions of dollars and they're like, we're giving it all away. You don't get a cent. Like,
1: would you though? Because you and I have talked before about how, like, I mean, both of our parents are not, they're not wealthy.
0: No.
1: But they just came from a generation where their houses increased in value, right?
0: Yep.
1: And
0: they're very comfortable.
1: Yeah, they're comfortable. And yep. they talk about leaving us inheritance and stuff. And I've told my parents, don't feel any pressure to leave me a dime. Like, enjoy your money. That's your money. Like,
0: yeah.
1: I'm not banking on that.
0: No, so, you're right.
1: I don't know if it'd be any different if my parents had billions, you know?
0: Maybe not. Because, yeah, you're right. I don't think I'm getting inheritance. Like, my parents even joked when we were kids that we're like, we went on trips. We don't have a ton of inheritance left. And I was like, great. I'd much rather
1: enjoy
0: spend
1: your money.
0: Time
1: you can't
0: with you
1: take
0: now.
1: It with you.
0: Yeah, I guess it wouldn't really change if it was billions, would it?
1: And if your parents are billionaires, you'd be like, oh, I'll just call one of my private school friends and get a wicked job and I'll be fine, right?
0: It's true. Yeah. And this program apparently talks about that too, about how to get a job and prove that you're not just getting the job because your parents are who they are too.
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7: The high today, 25. A 30% chance of showers. Risk of a thunderstorm later. Better chance of showers tomorrow. And then rain. Lots of rain.
8: God.
7: 11 degrees right now.
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0: Pixies lead singer Black Francis was roommates with guitarist Joey Santiago in college, but he dropped out and moved to Puerto Rico. He then considered going to New Zealand to view Haley's comment, but instead wrote a letter urging Santiago to start a band with him, saying, "We gotta do it. Now's the time, Joe."
1: A band called End of Fashion was blamed for copying the guitar riff from the Pixies in their song called Oh Yeah. I'll let you decide.
0: This is one of the rare songs that was never released as a single, yet would go on to become one of the band's most famous. Other songs to hold that distinction include Gimme Shelter by the Stones and Stairway to Heaven.
2: Where is my mind? Where is my mind? Where is my mind?
1: Where is My Mind was inspired by an actual swimming experience in the Caribbean while snorkeling in Puerto Rico. Guitarist Joey Santiago says, "It's the surrealism of it. You're swimming in the Caribbean and the fish swims up to you. I don't want to relive me walking down the street. Put me in the ocean where the fish are saying hello to me. Make me trip out. Get me out of myself."
3: Audio.
4: Stop.

0: Biology with Shauna.
1: Someone said dry run yesterday, and I was like, why do we call it a dry run? Like when you're saying basically a rehearsal or, you know, a trial of something before the real thing. And it's like, why dry run? I never really thought about it before.
2: I do some woodworking on the side.
1: Yeah.
2: And you do a dry glue up before you actually assemble the piece.
1: Mm-hmm. And also for bricklayers, a dry run is when you lay down the bricks before you put the grout or anything that actually solidifies it. So you make sure it's correct.
2: Everything fits. Yep.
1: But that's not where it started. The first time the term appears is 1888. And a local New York newspaper used it, and it described a competition between two local fire companies. And it says, not less than 15 or more than 17 men to each company, dry run, standing start, each team to be allowed one trial. So I guess back then it was very common for fire departments to have competitions and rehearsals. And in these competitions, there were dry and wet runs. A dry run was when no water would be pumped. So they would grab the hose and they would do the whole competition without actual water. So it was a literal dry run. And then a wet run would be when they would do these same practices and competitions, but they would actually use water during the fake fire rehearsal.
2: Was this at the time when fire brigades were

0: basically like gangs.
1: Perhaps.
0: Have you heard of that? Like where they would show up and there'd be like a race to see who could put up the fire first, and there'd
1: like
0: be fights.
1: Tow
0: and stuff.
1: Trucks sometimes now when they're
0: almost.
1: Like waiting to try and get to the
0: almost.
1: Crash.
0: And I think they sort of show this in the movie Gangs of New York.
1: Right. Yeah.
0: I don't know how historically accurate that is. But
1: interesting.
0: I think that there was, it was pretty tense between fire crews.
1: Hilarious.
0: Don't quote me on that.
1: Mm-hmm. Well, that's basically where it began, is with fire companies, and they were at least rehearsing. So perhaps mm-hmm. it was against two rival gangs that were trying to get there first. But I was like, oh, that makes perfect sense. A literal dry run in that case.
0: Dry in the truest sense of it, right?
1: It true yeah. is. And then from there, of course, that term was used in the war to talk about practice bombings or different military things. And they think that perhaps it was because there were a lot of firefighters or people who would do those dry runs in that actual literal sense who would then be in the war. They perhaps were using that term. It expanded to the military from there. And then you can see how it just kind of branched out and meant just any rehearsal of any sort, really. But
0: for sure. And we have talked also about how once if a term originates in the military or makes its way into the military, because there's so much travel and yeah, people from all over, all walks of life, then it really spreads, right?
1: If it starts in the military, there's a good chance you know about it today.
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0: We got a funny message from friend of the show, Graham, yesterday. We were talking about bear spray. I was trying to find some cheap bear spray because the stuff I was looking at was $80.
1: That's too much for
0: bear
1: spray.
0: Couldn't believe it. Crazy.
1: No.
0: Crazy bear spray.
1: That's craziness.
0: Someone said the visitor centers in Kananaskis and Canmore sell it for $40.
1: Okay.
0: I have
1: not
0: been able to confirm that yet.
1: All right.
0: So,
1: well, that's where you go get your bear spray. $80 is nuts.
0: It's nuts.
1: What kind of bear spray? Like, are we talking? It better be some real fancy bear spray for that amount of money.
0: Like gold glitter?
1: Yeah.
0: Not only do you scare the bear off, you have a little party too while you're doing it.
1: Mm-hmm. Mm-hmm. Do you get, you glitify yourself? Yeah.
0: Someone said they think
1: go
0: maybe
1: to a sexy party as well.
0: They said maybe the bear spray is so expensive now because of all the teenagers who use it on each other.
1: Oh.
0: I was like, that could be.
1: Mm-hmm.
0: In my hometown of Saskatoon, there is a public bear spray incident almost every day.
1: I was bear sprayed. Like, not directly, but I was in a bar in Regina where bear spray was used.
0: Yeah.
1: And the whole bar got, yeah.
0: You go to the mall there and you're, there's a chance.
1: Yep. I've actually been bear sprayed twice, but not directly again. Look,

0: but it sucks. Both times you're like...
1: So a friend of the show, Graham, messaged us and he said, my dad works at the airport. You'd be surprised how many idiots try to bring that stuff on a plane. And he said over the years, his dad would just bring it home because what else are they going to do with it? So he had like 100 cans of bear spray come through the house
0: that is
1: during
0: insane.
1: Graham's life. So
0: okay,
1: they're well stocked in bear spray.
0: Good. Although, again, they expire. So
1: they do. Yeah.
0: You what don't are you doing grab with 100 can. Cans of bear spray that's expired?
1: I don't know. Seasoning your food with it.
0: I'd be curious to test it out anyway, right? See how harsh it still is.
1: Yeah.
0: If it's expired, like it's probably still fairly effective, I'd imagine.
1: Oh,
0: but again,
1: I would
0: you
1: think
0: can't
1: so.
0: Risk it.
1: Right.
0: Unless you, again, have 100 cans that you can mess around with. And then I'd go and.
1: If you've ever fired
0: have some
1: it.
0: Bear spray
1: it,
0: fun.
1: It comes screaming out of the can.
0: Yeah.
1: So much hotter than you think it's going to.
0: Mm-hmm.
1: But I tested it just like a little blast once and still like felt the effects of that.
0: Yeah, it's awful.
1: Yep.
0: It's not good.
1: Graham says, did I ever tell you about the big box of lighters? We
0: nope.
1: said no. And he said, well, over time, the confiscated lighters accumulate in a box at the airport. And when it's full, they'll auction it off or sell it to the employees.
0: That is so funny.
1: He said, my dad brought one home and it was like a fun little family activity picking out all the cool lighters. And I imagine you would see some cool ones from all over the place, right?
0: I guess so.
1: He said, we were adults, but still lots of fun. And then we color-coded them and put them in an old tobacco tubs that my mom had because she would roll her cigarettes. And we gave them all to her to our smoker friends for Christmas.
0: Well, if you have spare lighters, that's great for smokers, right?
1: Sure.
0: Because those always go missing.
1: I always lose them.
0: Yeah, you
1: Graham.
0: Could be Santa Claus.
1: Well, Graham said he was Terry Claus.
0: Oh.
1: The guy who could give you lots of lighters for Christmas.
0: Yep, that's good. That's
1: super
0: good.
1: Terry.
0: Yep.
1: The whole thing is very Terry.
0: That's very Terry.
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1: Week 4 of the Canadian Football League kicks off tonight with the 2-0 Edmonton Elks in Winnipeg to take on the 1-1 Blue Bombers. 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

0: A bunch of people have been asking me how we were received as Canadians in Chicago, just because of the tensions growing between the two countries. And it's funny, I had a couple friends who went to Nashville a few months ago, and they said that they were not well received. There are a few people who were basically telling them to like go back to where they were from,
1: really?
0: And that kind of thing, which is the first I've ever heard of that. And I was like, well, were you being obnoxious? And apparently not. Like, it was just, there are a few people who are fired up, I guess. And so they encountered a couple people here or there. But
1: and I wonder with a city like Nashville, because it is such a popular destination, if you just do get a bunch of like drunk
0: probably
1: asshat Canadians coming down there and
0: perhaps I find that shocking, because I think you probably also get a lot of drunk asshat Americans that come down there
1: for sure
0: too.
1: But it's more maybe it's confirmation bias that you're like, oh, of course it's Canadian, right?
0: Totally. So but it was the opposite for us in Chicago. Like, it was, I'd say 98% of the interactions we had were very positive,
1: and when people found out you were from Canada.

0: found out we were from Canada. In fact, there were a few people who actually came up to us and said, thank you for crossing the border.
1: Oh.
0: So perhaps knowing that there was some hesitation there, and I guess they were like, thank you for coming anyway. So I was like, oh, that's kind of shocking for me. There were a couple of people who did yell, go back to Canada. But that was only at Wrigley Field when we were watching the Cubs and the Jays. And we're in enemy territory at that point. So you're supposed to expect that, right? I found that kind of to be a bit of a shocking chirp, though, is go back to Canada. But
1: you can chalk that up to a sports rivalry, 100%. Right? They probably don't really mean it.
0: That's exactly it. And then there was the one woman who, of course, yelled, suck my ass when the Jays got a home run.
1: She meant it. She for sure meant
0: that it. That was my personal favorite. And once again, I was like, that's a fantastic chirp. I don't take any offense to that. But yeah, all in all, we were received well. So I guess it maybe depends where you're going in the States. But yeah.
1: Do you think that could be like a northern, southern state distinction?
0: Perhaps. Yeah. And I think, yeah, it depends where your allegiance lies.
1: I guess so.
0: Political wise as well, right? So
1: yeah.
0: Yeah, I think that if you're a big supporter of Trump and what's going on in the States, then
1: maybe you see us as an adversary.
0: You're gonna be like, get out. But yeah, on the other hand, I know. But it's so weird because I travel lots of the States and I have for a long time, and to even have that as a consideration when I'm crossing the border now seems a bit strange. It's the very first time that I'm like, I should be careful, or am I going to be received well or not?
1: Yeah, so. I was in Seattle last fall.
0: Yeah.
1: And I didn't feel any of that for being Canadian, but I think they probably see a lot of Canadians in Seattle, right?
0: Yep. And again, I think, as you said, the place is closer to Canada and who get a lot of tourists from Canada. Yeah. Maybe it's different, but
1: I hope this is just a blip because like you said, I've traveled all over the United States and I've had nothing but good experiences there.
0: No. And I just hope that that continues. So
1: that we get back to being good buds again.
0: I mean, you're allowed to yell at me, though, to suck my ass. That's fine.
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0: coming back to you.
1: Just a couple of quick 7:30 shout outs here, which we haven't done for a while.
2: Yes.
1: But I have some.
2: Excellent.
1: I want to shout out Mark and Garth, who did some work for me.
2: Nice.
1: A couple of fellas who live in my neighborhood, fans of the show. Hello.
2: Hi, Mark and Garth.
1: Also, Mike, who I'm coaching baseball with, is now listening to the show, too.
2: Sweet.
1: So, hello, Mike. This is how we're going to win the ratings battle in Shauna, in Calgary, Shauna, where you're going to...
2: One person at a time.
1: If we have to shake every single person who listens hand, give them a firm slap on the behind, we will.
2: We meet lots of people out and about, so oot and a boot. I met quite a few people in Seattle who were like, oh, I've got to listen. But I was like, okay.
1: Yeah, Chicago?
2: I mean, Chicago, rather. And I was like, okay, you live in Chicago. You're probably not going to, but...
1: Well, if you are.
2: If you are.
1: Welcome.
2: Yes, thank you.
1: Welcome to Chicago.
2: Hello. Hello, Chicagoans.
1: I'm Beckler. That is Shauna. We have this new segment on the show where we do deep dives into movies that we watch over and over again when we were growing up. And for me, one of the movies that I've seen the most in my life is The Sandlot. Have you seen The Sandlot, Shauna?
2: I have. It's been so long that I don't remember much about it, but...
1: That is worth a revisit. And now...
2: Yeah, it's time.
1: Came out in 93, and now my boys, being young ball players, like, just love The Sandlot.
2: Yeah.
1: So we've watched it a million times again.
2: Fantastic.
1: Can almost quote the whole thing, but I learned a few things about that movie.
2: Okay.
1: So initially, it wasn't a baseball movie at all. The script... from the director was, it was called The Boys of Summer, and it didn't focus on baseball.
2: Interesting.
1: Which is funny because it has gone on to become arguably
2: iconic
1: the best
2: baseball
1: movie of all time.
2: Mm-hmm.
1: So that movie was set in 1962 and it came out in 1993. So more time has now passed since the release of The Sandlot than between when it was set and when it came out.
2: Right.
1: Which is kind of a weird time warp thing, isn't
2: Strange.
1: It?
2: Strange.
1: The whole story takes place in the San Fernando Valley, but they shot it in Utah, and apparently it was just scorching hot through the whole shoot, and you can kind of feel that in the movie.
2: Yeah.
1: Like, you can kind of see the guys sweating, and you can feel, and I think it works so well for a story about the summer.
2: Mm-hmm.
1: Because you remember, like, hanging out when you were young in the summer, and it's just super hot.
2: And the ball field is a gross place when it's super, super hot, because it's just dusty and gross.
1: And you don't really have anything to do, and you're just, like, killing these hot, hot days.
2: Yeah.
1: All the child actors in that movie had to attend a 2-week baseball camp before they started shooting. And a part of it was so that I'm sure it's what just looked better on film, that they knew how to play baseball. But they also thought that they could get through the shoots quicker if the kids could actually catch and throw and hit the ball.
2: It's funny because we learned that about the Mighty Ducks too, is the kids had to go in like a hockey like boot camp kind of thing. And a couple of the kids just... weren't very good at all, even after the boot camp. And it's like, that's what, one of them became the goalie. So, yeah.
1: They're drama kids, right?
2: Yeah, that's
1: they probably
2: it.
1: Didn't.
2: Like, you tried. Not great. Not great.
1: The director did some other interesting things, too, though. Like, the two main characters, Scotty Smalls and Benny the Jet Rodriguez, he had those two actors hang out together weeks before they started shooting so that their friendship would feel a little more real.
2: They built up a bit more of a rapport.
1: Yeah. And I guess when the rest of the cast arrived on set, they thought that those guys were friends and already knew each other and stuff.
2: Awesome.
1: So it kind of worked.
2: Yeah.
1: This is really funny. One of the characters, and I don't know if you'll remember this or not, Shauna, but Michael Squints Polidorus, he's kind of like one of the nerdier guys in the group. He was based on one of the director's childhood classmates. And in 1998, that guy sued the studio.
2: Hilarious.
1: Saying that the character was derogatory and caused him shame and humiliation. And the Supreme Court of California initially agreed to hear the lawsuit and then threw it out, dismissed it after that. So I don't know if this guy ever got a dime
2: That's
1: for that.
2: Really
1: but,
2: funny.
1: But his name was Michael Polidorus, just spelt differently. So
2: That's a direct shot. That's
1: really
2: pretty funny.
1: Is.
2: Yeah, don't piss off somebody if they're a director, big time director, because you're probably going to get a character based
1: yes,
2: on you.
1: They will lambast you in fiction.
2: They sure will.
1: My favorite fact about this movie is that the beast, the dog that they're all terrified of, who lives in this yard, who swallows their baseball, who has their baseball, sometimes, like, there was a bunch of different dogs that were used to play this dog, but in some shots, it was two guys in a dog suit.
2: Oh, that's really funny. Well, the kids wouldn't be quite as afraid knowing that. So there you go.
1: And to think that, like, on set in the heat, there were two guys in an English Mastiff
2: just
1: costume.
2: Just eating baseballs. It's good.
1: And who gets to be the ass?
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4: Okay, if you see something in traffic, though, 238-X929.
5: Expecting a high of 25 today, potentially some showers or a thunderstorm, and then we're getting into some very wet weather over the next 5 days or so. High of 20 tomorrow, 60% chance of showers and rain Saturday, Sunday. It's 13 right now.
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0: Did you watch anything from the World Cup game yesterday, Beckler?
1: No, I was busy yesterday afternoon.
0: Okay. Well, Canada lost to Switzerland.
1: 2-1?
0: Yeah, meaning they finished second in their group, but they still move on to the group of 32, which is still huge for them, of course. Their next game, though, in LA, they can't stay in Vancouver because they didn't win. So they have to cross the border for the next game as well. That being said, again, huge victory for them.
1: Yeah, no kidding. When will they find out who they're playing?
0: Soon. When the game ended, they weren't sure yet, so it should be today, maybe tomorrow. It depends on, okay, I guess, who moves on. I'm not exactly certain. But we were talking about the names of these teams recently, the nicknames, and I realized, so because you were asking, you're like, I didn't realize that the World Cup teams have official names.
1: What was the Socceroos?
0: It was the Socceroos that we were laughing about. It's Australia's name, and technically they call them official nicknames. So it's a little bit different than like a team name for the NHL like we do, but everybody knows these official nicknames of the teams, I guess. So that's how they kind of do it instead. So the Socceroos is the Australia's official nickname, essentially. And then I looked into some other team names, and fairly interesting. A lot of them are just colors, though. So started as colors, but then as more teams joined the World Cup, you understand how that would be very confusing.
1: You can't just be the red and blue anymore.
0: But there are still some, like the Netherlands, it's orange or orange.
1: Mm-hmm.
0: Okay, yeah. Just that. Mexico is tricolor, representing the three colors of the Mexican flag, of course.
1: Again, lots of countries have three colors.
0: 100%. La Celeste is Uruguay's for sky blue. Japan is samurai blue. That's what they call theirs. And that at least has, you know, an homage to warrior culture as well. Spain is La Roja, or the red one. Canada is just known as the Reds or the Canucks. They've kind of got two with our team.
1: Our fans, though, our supporters, they have a name, don't they?
0: Yeah.
1: And I think it is the Voyageurs.
0: Mm-hmm. So that's kind of more unique. The States, the Stars and Stripes, or the Yanks, are those two. And then there's a lot of teams that went with lions. They really like lions. So England is the three lions, taken from the crest on the English Football Association's logo. Mm-hmm. Morocco is the Atlas Lions. Senegal is Lions de la Taranga, which means the Lions of the Taranga, or Lions of Hospitality, which is interesting. Cameroon is the Indomitable Lions.
1: Lions of Hospitality is good.
0: That's a good one.
1: Yeah. We're ferocious in how hospitable we are. We are
0: going
1: to friggin' make sure that you have a good time.
0: Right? We're going to bow down to you. And would you like something? It's great. And then there's some that are a bit more, like Egypt is the Pharaohs. Ivory Coast is the Elephants. Then there's the Green Falcons of Saudi Arabia. So a bit more exciting.
1: Cool.
0: Colombia is the Coffee Growers. So I was like, again, not quite as fierce, but they do grow great coffee. So good.
1: Just tending to the fields.
0: South Africa is Bafana Bafana, which translates just to the boys in Zulu, roughly.
1: Oh, I so like that.
0: The boys, big fan of that
1: I'm
0: one.
1: I'm start calling my friends Bafana Bafana.
0: Bafana Bafana. Hey, yeah. Bafanas, what's up? Germany, like this one as well. Die Mannschaft, which just means the team. Mannschaft, though, also a great name for your skin pickle. So, the Die Mannschaft, I'm like, what?
1: Die Mannschaft.
0: And then there's one team that doesn't have a nickname, and it's Scotland. So there's a name for their supporters, the Tartan Army, which is a cool nickname for them. But Scotland is the one team in all the World Cup that does not have a nickname. And I was like, what could you call them? I was thinking, I mean, if their supporters are referencing their kilts, like you could definitely do something like the Raw Dogs or the Commandos, I thought was pretty good.
1: The Gentle Breezes.
0: Yeah, the Gentle Breezes.
1: Man, have I ever told you that it really pisses me off that some countries, their kits, their uniforms don't match the colors of their flag?
0: No, you've
1: like
0: never
1: that
0: told
1: at all.
0: Me that. No, no. Also, I was
1: don't
0: thinking,
1: like
0: go really quickly, Die Mannschaft would also work
1: just
0: for Scotland.
1: Just back to Die Mannschaft for
0: just
1: a moment.
0: Go circle back here.
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2: Established in 2007. Supporting local businesses because, well, we live here.

0: I was driving in the industrial area yesterday, and I passed this business called Multinational.
1: Oh. What is that exactly?
0: It wasn't clear from the outside. It was over kind of in the Union Hall district. And I sent it to my buddy, and we were laughing about how it's either a front for something, or it's just the most generic business name that you could possibly come up with.
1: No kidding.
0: Multinational.
1: Yeah.
0: It's like naming your business business.
1: Yeah. It's like calling yourself a consultant, right? Very vague. Yeah.
0: Sure.
1: Business.
0: What is it you do?
1: We do everything. Multinational.
0: So my friend went to the employee directory on their website, and he sent me a picture of someone with the title Senior Trader, and his name is Larry.
1: Oh, my God.
0: And he's not even facing the camera in
1: that
0: this photo.
1: Is so funny.
0: He's looking at a computer screen. It's taken from behind.
1: That is hilarious.
0: Like, what is
1: that
0: this
1: is a
0: place?
1: Front. That is for sure a front.
0: A front filled with NPCs who work there. It's like, this is ridiculous.
1: Good.
0: Like,
1: that's
0: our equivalent
1: good.
0: Of that would be like, you're listening to radio.
1: Mm-hmm.
0: I'm host.
1: I'm also host.
0: Hot new song from artist on the way after ads for businesses.
2: Traffic
1: is present. Vehicles moving outside slowly. One car crashed into other vehicle at intersection. Call number with info.
0: We have weather outside as well. Tomorrow, more weather. You need house? 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

0: There's this Glenn Livett commercial airing right now. Beckler, I don't know if you've seen it. It's a guy who's standing in the middle of a herd of woolly mammoths as they kind of rush by him and he's just sipping on his whiskey.
1: No, I haven't seen that one.
0: Okay. There's something that concerns me about this commercial. Twice during it, there's these warnings that say this is a dramatization.
1: Oh, you don't say.
0: You don't say. There's a man standing in the middle of woolly mammoths. Those don't even exist anymore. Obviously, this is a dramatization.
1: They don't exist anymore yet.
0: Not yet. You're right. Maybe they know something
1: Hopefully
0: we
1: soon.
0: Don't, Beckler.
1: Mm-hmm.
0: Ah, that's why. In the second one, though, it says, do not try this at home as well, which I was like, again, we can't. There's not a whole bunch of woolly mammoths wandering around where we can try this. And then they're like going through this wooden, amazing place in a giant castle. And this man is just holding his whiskey in the middle of them. I'm like, none of this is possible.
1: You don't have to worry about anybody trying this at home.
0: Why are there not one but two warnings during this commercial? Honestly.
1: That kind of reminds me of the ones you see on TikTok. Anything dangerous has to have that warning on the bottom of a TikTok video that says this is performed by professionals. Mm-hmm. And it'll be like two girls just beating the hell out of each other in a parking lot, like pulling their hair. You're like, what?
0: Actually, that reminds me. There was one where I remember that in the river where you can float down the river in just a life jacket at Harvey Passage.
1: Yeah, Harvey Passage.
0: I posted a video on TikTok of me doing that. And it was the same thing. They put the warning, this is done by a professional. And it's me in a bikini just floating down that friggin' thing in the life jacket, like, wee-hoo-hoo.
1: Yeah, professional duster, hey?
0: Uh-huh. Mm-mm.
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1: Week 4 of the Canadian Football League kicks off tonight with the 2-0 Edmonton Elks in Winnipeg to take on the 1-1 Blue Bombers. Meantime, Canada will play South Africa in a round of 32 game at the World Cup on Sunday in Los Angeles.
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8: Right now in traffic, it's still slow. There's one incident I see, 36th Street, Airport Trail Northeast. Walking eastbound to southbound right turn lane, but that's it. Anything else to create? X92.9.
9: 13 right now. High of 25 today. A 30% chance of showers. The risk of a thunderstorm later before it gets wet.
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1: This is Nick.
0: Hello,
2: Hi, Nick.
1: How's it going?
2: Good. How are you doing?
1: Excellent.
3: Nick, you've qualified for the big day out with grandson.
1: Excellent.
3: Yes, sir.
2: Hell yeah.
3: Well, you're going to the show either way. You get passes to the VIP area 929 at National Saloon to watch that show.
1: Okay.

0: We get there, get out of the vehicle, take him into the through the gate, take off his leash, and McKenna just starts freaking out of nowhere. She's like, oh my God. I'm like, what? She's like, there's something. And she's like reaching in her back. And I was like, what is it? And the remote from our TV fell out onto the ground. So she had been laying on the couch and it had fallen either in her hood or down the back of her hoodie.
1: Yeah.
0: And then she transported it all the way to the dog park.
1: Uh-huh.
0: And then deposited it there.
1: You know, I've dealt with this a few times in my life where mystery things have just been in my, not with a full on remote, but mystery things have showed up in my pocket. And my friends are always like, how did that end? And I'm just like, it just does sometimes. Mm-hmm. Okay. Sometimes it just ends up there and you don't know how. It's fine.
0: We've all lost things where you're like, what happened to that? How could that possibly have left my house?
1: Yeah.
0: You know,
1: now,
0: and
1: you know,
0: I guess like this.
1: Yep.
0: I have said my relationship with those TV remotes, it pisses me off to no end, Sean. I think I've told you every time I go to use,
1: it's missing, which is a classic issue with many people. So this is why, because it winds up in your wife's panties probably.
0: Well, I've threatened to strap those remotes to a big piece of plywood or something just so they don't go missing.
1: I think I've told you about the time I found a pen in my panties. And still to this day, Beckler, I don't know how. This is why you need to remember.
0: How did you not feel it?
1: I was sitting with a friend and it like...
0: What kind of a tough program do you have going down there?
1: So
0: you wouldn't even feel it.
1: I think what happened was I was wearing shorts that didn't have like pockets. So I was in a rush and I took the pen and I slipped it in what I thought was a pocket. And I don't know, Beck. I'll just tuck this in my panties. Sometimes you need to store things in there, all right?
0: Well,
1: if you don't have pockets, put them in your panties.
0: It's a type of pocket.
1: It is.
0: A hot pocket.
1: It's a hot pocket for your beef sandwich, okay?
2: Check your panties.

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0: mom just called, and she said she needs you to download the X app to bring X with you wherever, whenever. Her words, not ours.
1: X929.ca.
0: You better listen. It's your mom.

0: I'm thinking of getting more into the weed, Beckler.
1: Ah, okay.
0: I've never really smoked a ton of weed. We've talked about this before. When I grew up, I tried a couple times and had some like super paranoid just trips. I was just like, that
1: wasn't for you.
0: Not for me. But now I'm like, maybe I should. A bunch of friends keep telling me, they're like, for sleeping and for everything else, why don't you just like take a weed gummy or smoke a little weed? And I'm like, maybe I should explore this. Maybe a little less booze and a little more weed. I feel like it's much better for you. So
1: depends who you ask.
0: Okay.
1: I mean, and I guess it depends on how much you're doing.
0: That's fair. At 38, is this a bad idea?
1: 2026 was the year I became a big alien guy. You're going to become a big potheed this year?
0: Yeah.
1: Big pothead?
0: Yeah, I think so. You know, Shaun of the Pothead.
1: Be careful because it's really strong now.
0: Oh, okay. So that's...
1: It's stronger than it used to be, I think.
0: And it was too strong for me to begin with. Hmm. So maybe not.
1: Yeah.
0: Microweed?
1: Just a little bit. Just a dude.
0: Or microdose mushrooms. Is that a better option? I'm not sure. I feel like exploring something new at 38. It's time. Mm. Picking up new
1: midlife
0: hobbies. What did you do during your midlife? I picked up the weed. I'm a huge...
1: Drugs, mostly drugs.
0: Huge drug person now. Yeah, really?
1: No, someone's going to be mad at me for saying that
0: Pothead.
1: Weed is comparable to alcohol. It's not. I mean, I'm just saying that both things can be abused, right? Both
0: That's
1: things
0: fair.
1: Can
0: okay.
1: cause problems if you don't use it correctly, right?
0: Right.
1: Uh-huh.
0: Mm. Okay.
1: Well, maybe, good luck to you.
0: Thank you.
1: Will you report back?
0: Yeah. Like, when should I give it a go? I should do it on the air.
1: Especially if you've never really done it.
0: What are
1: do it on the air,
0: that?
1: Hey?
0: Yeah. I wonder how he'd feel about that if I did.
1: I think I'd
0: Maybe
1: freak
0: just
1: out.
0: A little weed gummy or something to start, you know, and then build myself up. Try a bit. You can let me know if I'm getting weird or not. You're like,
1: Maybe
0: okay,
1: I'll
0: that's
1: join
0: too
1: you.
0: Much. Oh,
1: we'll do it
0: both
1: together.
0: We both get so paranoid that by the end, there's just no one on the radio. just silence.
1: Just quiet.
0: I can't talk. I can't do it. You do it. You do it. No. I can't. Just a bit. Get the button.
1: Just pass
0: the button.
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2: Good morning, folks. Josh here with this week's edition of the Fish and Holes Fishing Report. The Pike and Walleye lakes are fishing great. The water is very clear given the sheer amount of rain we've had. Avoid bright colors and fish natural presentations in the clear water. Work the edges of the lake for the pike and aim for 12 to 20 feet for walleye. The trout ponds are also fishing great. Damsel hatches have started and favor all of streamers on sink lines for the best luck. The mountain lake conditions have held stable pretty much all spring. It is very busy on the weekends though. Favor midweek trips and be optimistic. The fish are very large this year. The Bow River and all other central streams are also very high at the moment. With the rain, we can expect conditions not to normalize for at least a week or two. The green drakes are the current hatch, but fish heavy worms and stoneflies for better success. This has been this week's edition of the Fish and Holes Fishing Report. Take care, folks. Stay safe and tight lines out there. If you have any other questions about the conditions or any one fishery, feel free to drop by our location of the Fish and Hole at 3221 Sunridge Way, Northeast Calgary, where the advice is always free.
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15: There is a crash 36th Street and Airport Trail Northeast blocking eastbound and southbound right turn lane. That's all I see. Anything else? 238X92.9.
16: Could see some showers today. Maybe a thunderstorm, high of 25. It is 14 degrees right now in Calgary. All week long, we've been giving you clues for where you can find Big Rock's giant inflatable golden can tomorrow.
15: Yeah.
16: And if you've been following along, hopefully you have all the clues. I do have your latest clue here. You know what? That clue, I think, is too on the nose.
15: Oh.
16: Stick around for a few minutes. We're going to get you a better clue in like 3 minutes because I think this will just straight up give it away.
15: Okay.
16: So
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0: Okay, if you're following along with the clues for where to find Big Rock's giant inflatable golden can tomorrow.
1: Yeah.
0: We have another clue for you.
1: We sure do.
0: Live music, live performances, live sports.
1: Mm-hmm.
0: That's your clue.
1: Mm-hmm.
0: And if you combine that with the other clues this week,
1: has it all.
0: You should know what we're talking
1: about
0: by now.
1: Probably know where we're at.
0: Tomorrow we'll have the passcode for you, and the first person to the inflatable can with the passcode is going to win a wicked prize pack featuring tickets to all kinds of events this summer from Big Rock. So, we'll let you know tomorrow.
1: Mm.
0: What time do you want to do that, Shauna?
1: Ooh.
0: Right around 9 o'clock?
1: Yeah, let's do it right
0: around 9 o'clock.
1: That sounds good. That sounds phenomenal.
0: We have this new thing we're doing on the show, and I don't know if it has a name yet or not, but where we're looking at a band that's widely considered to be a one-hit wonder.
1: Trying to make them two-hit wonders.
0: Yeah, or at least talking about some of the other music that... bands that are deserving of more than one hit, I think.
1: Yep.
0: And whenever this topic comes up, this is the band that I think of. The Ataris.
1: Oh.
0: Because they are known for their cover of Don Henley's Boys of Summer.
1: It's even worse because their one-hit wonder is, in fact, a cover.
0: I know.
1: Yeah.
0: And it kills me because when I was a teenager, I friggin' loved that band.
1: They've got more than just that.
0: They do. And if you were into that sort of, like, turn-of-the-millennium pop-punk sound, like... That's the Ataris.
1: Yep.
0: They could get really, like, heartfelt at times, too. It's not the song that I was thinking of, but it is
1: still a good song. They got so many good things.
0: Grew up on this sound, right?
1: Yeah.
0: This is what me and my buddies were listening to hanging out.

0: But their cover of Boys of Summer, which, like you said, is a cover.
1: Alas, is what they're known for the most, which is sad.
0: It has 10 times as many plays as their next most popular song on Spotify.
1: That's
0: which
1: crazy.
0: Is a shame, but yeah. They are one of those bands that I thought deserved way more attention than they got for just this song.

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2: This is

0: Our friend's dad is really into big ideas, Beckler. And
1: he's an ideas man.
0: He's one of those guys who, like, next $1 million idea, like, he really wants to chase that. And he's come up with some good ones, and he's, like, experimented here or there. Well,
1: if this is the guy that I'm thinking of, he's narrowly missed out on becoming very wealthy a couple times, hasn't he?
0: It's like, true.
1: Yeah.
0: Mm-hmm. So his most recent invention that he's working on is a ballsier.
1: Which is?
0: It's a bra for your gonads.
1: A brassiere
0: for your two veg. A bra for your nuts. Yeah.
1: Hmm.
0: So it's basically a boxer that looks kind of like a thing, but it works the same way a bra does. And I'd never thought of this before, Becker. When he said that, I was like, that makes some sense, doesn't it? Like, I've heard that guys like a little bit of protection for their nuts, and this is the way to do it. Kind of keeps them tucked in there for you and makes it so they're not loose around and rolling around in there.
1: I don't think this is one of his better ideas.
0: Oh, okay.
1: Because modern underwear already accomplished this.
0: All right. Well, maybe.
1: A half-decent pair of underwear today will give you all the support that you need.
0: I'm envisioning, like, a woman's bra, but, like, it's kind of strapped around your legs like that, and then just holding them up there gets a little air.
1: So kind of like a garter,
0: yeah,
1: or like a jock,
0: exactly.
1: But then just like two little cups,
0: yeah, caressing your plums down there, just a little tap, a little love
1: push up to lift and separate them.
0: Yes, I don't
1: underwire.
0: Know. Yeah, I mean, the older you get, I hear the deeper those go. You know, I had a buddy who claimed that they
1: myself.
0: Were touching the toilet bowl at one point, and I'm like, he really needs that, right? He needs a push up for those. So. Mm-hmm. Okay, well, as somebody who has no experience with this, I wanted to run this by you and see what you felt, and you don't seem
1: overly
0: sold.
1: It's not a problem that I've ever had.
0: Okay.
1: Maybe that's still to come. So, it's not a problem I've ever heard of a fella having.
0: All right, maybe we'll skip out on the ball's ear then. Okay.

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0: Frisbois Drive and Crowchild Trail Northwest. Watch out for that. Another one, Glenmore Trail and 14th Street Southwest, blocking the westbound and southbound exit ramp. If you see anything else, 238-X929.
1: It is 16 degrees right now. The high today is 25. There's a chance of showers and the risk of a thunderstorm later, and then it's looking very wet over the next 5 or 6 days.
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0: What did you learn about today, Shauna?
1: I learned about this cool hunt that's happening in Finland. I was debating how much I wanted to give away, It's something that I kind of want to be a part of. It's just cool. Yeah.
0: We're thinking about hunting Bigfoot this weekend.
1: You should.
0: Uh-huh.
1: Find him.
0: I'll let you know.
1: Good.
0: I'll let you know how that goes.
1: Please do.
0: I learned about an airport that does things a little differently. This is from a friend of the show and their experience in this airport.
1: Cool.
0: So you're talking about O'Hare yesterday, which you just came through in Chicago. It's the busiest airport in the world.
1: Yeah.
0: Well, this is a busy airport too, but they've got a weird setup.

0: I got this voice message from friend of the show, Andrea. Thank you for using the voice memo feature. We love that. Mm-hmm. Here's Andrea.
1: Hi, Beckler and Shauna. I was listening to your podcast, and Shauna was talking about airports and scams. And I was in the Philippines in March, and we were flying out of Manila. I've never been to an airport where they've had two securities. So you go through the security like normal, and then we went, got a Starbucks and a snack and bought some goodies to take home. We get to our gate to get on the plane and they have a second security that you have to go through. So I had to throw out my Starbucks coffee because it was a liquid. I bought some liquid oil and whatnot to bring back for my family. I ended up having to throw it all out and they never said that there was a second security. I just feel like it's a big money scam. Yeah, buy everything you want in the airport, but as soon as you get on your plane, we're going to take it away from you. I don't know if anybody else has ever had that happen, but I thought it was insane.
2: Greasy.
0: Had you heard of that before? Two securities?
2: There's a time, and I forget one airport where like you had to go through customs in the middle or something, and it was a similar thing where there were options, and I remember I did that. I bought like a pop or something, and then they're like, no, you can't take it. And I'm like, but I just bought
0: you
2: it
0: sold
2: here.
0: It right there.
2: And I remember that. Ah, oh, where was
0: that's
2: that?
0: That's so greasy,
2: but yeah,
0: isn't
2: that's...
0: it? And I don't know why that would benefit them. Like, she's already made the purchase.
2: I know.
0: Why do they care if it goes in the garbage or on the...
2: Yeah. That's crazy. That's,
0: yeah, that's very
2: frustrating.
0: That's so frustrating. I'd be upset.
2: Mm-hmm.
0: I'd be really upset. I'm
2: cheap too. Oh, yeah. Especially when it's $10 a pap.
0: Yeah. $10 a pap?
2: $10 a pap.
0: $10 pap? Must have been a good pap.
2: No, just really wanted it. And it was the price he had to pay for a pap. So there you go. I was learning about, I mentioned recently Levi Lapland, which is a ski kind of resort town up in Finland there. And I learned about something that they do, which is kind of cool. It's called the Midnight Sun Gold Hunt. And they hid a 20,000 pound brick of gold somewhere in Levi. And people can go and find them. And they have clues to try and track down where this might be. But they say it's not buried or like you don't have to destroy the environment to find this gold brick. But if you find it, then it's just yours. So you can just...
0: And what's it worth?
2: 20,000 pounds.
0: Wow.
2: So a lot. So
0: yeah.
2: That's a really cool thing. This was just a hidden, random, giant brick of gold that's somewhere in Levi.
0: And it hasn't been found yet?
2: It hasn't been found yet, no. So there you go.
0: Have you ever seen solid gold... How do I word this?
2: No.
0: It's a tiny amount that's worth a lot.
2: I know.
0: I worked for a radio station that had this contest where we were giving away solid gold.
2: Yeah.
0: And I think it was $3,000 worth of solid gold. And you're like, wow, that's cool. You know, solid gold. And mm-hmm. when we saw the amount of gold, it was hilarious. Like,
2: yeah.
0: It was like the size of a dog tag, basically. Like, yep. Smaller than a credit card. And like, here you go. Here's your $3,000 worth of gold.
2: And it looks stupid.
0: It was really anticlimactic.
2: Like,
0: cool
2: yeah,
0: idea.
2: It would be.
0: But to look like a lot, you need so much gold.
2: I know. I would love to go and try and find a gold nugget, though. It's kind of fun, though. It's something that they do there. There's not like a ton of people or things going on so in Levi, exactly.
0: Draws people in.
2: This is something that the families get to do together.
3: X

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0: 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Vending Machine on X. It's actually after 10 o'clock. We're not supposed to be here still. I don't know why I'm talking.
1: Whoopsie pupsie. We love you guys so much. We're just going to keep it going.
0: Kind of lost track of time here, to be honest.
1: Yeah, holy crap. It's 10:02.
0: Okay. Mm. Well, stepping on Sam's toes here.
1: Oops.
0: Here's your out of context clip of today's show.
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It's the Beaches Blame Brett on X. Good morning. My name's Sam. How you doing? This has been peak time for me being on my phone because it is like NHL trade season heading into the draft tomorrow. It's just been endless. I think I can look away for a couple of seconds and then bang, another trade. This month, I've been trying to focus on how much screen time I'm having. With this going on, not great right now. Not gonna lie.

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boy Golden. Suffer on X. My name's Sam. I've clicked on something weird on my socials again, and now all my promoted ads are in French again. This keeps happening every couple of months. I don't know if they think I'm like dual speaking or something, but no, I took French in up till grade 9 until I didn't have to anymore and then stopped. It's a good thing. Honestly, if all my promoted ads are in French and I don't really know what's going on, I'm not going to buy anything from a promoted ad. It's actually a good thing.

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It's Nathaniel Ratliff on X. I've already started getting bounce back emails for people who are taking an extra long vacation for Canada Day. It's weird. Next week, like, it'll be the weirdest week around your office where you might see like that one guy from accounting and maybe one guy from IT. Everyone else is just taking the week off.

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2: I was listening to an interview, and I heard the word euthanasia. 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
3: 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And when you break the word down, EU means well or good, and thanatos means death. So it means good death, essentially. And it was originally used by Roman historian Suetonius, who I've never heard of before, and I'm sure I didn't say that right. So historically, it was just used talking about somebody who, like, passed away peacefully in their sleep, basically.
2: And the guy was Suet... 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
3: Suetonius.
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Not going to lie, watching that Blue Jays game last night. Yeah, it caused me to have a bit of a meltdown. Not going to lie. Every time this team gets back to like 500 and you think, oh, they're going to make a run, they do stupid stuff for two straight games and they lose both of them. Yesterday was rough. Like, I'm going to be honest. I think there's probably like college teams that played better defense than the Blue Jays did yesterday. Like, yet I still keep coming back.

It's Arkells with Leather Jacket on X. They are coming to Oxford Stomp. If you need your tickets for that one, coming up on July 10th, find it up on the X website. I was reading that apparently somebody who worked for JP Morgan down in the States was actually fired for being filmed stealing a trash can during the New York Knicks championship parade. What a way to lose your job. You know, it's not, you know, a conflict with a coworker or doing something wrong. No, it's you being on camera stealing a garbage can. 10 out of 10. No notes.

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18: This hour's Fresh Cut comes from Colorado, who have put out new music for the first time in a while. And it's another track off the record, which we'd like some feedback on. This is a track called Keep On Moving. Hit me up on the text line or up on the X website if you want to get some feedback in on this one. Let me know. It's New Colorado. This is Keep On Moving for your Fresh Cut.

I'm seeing that Ferrari got a ton of backlash because they decided to go into the EV market. It's not being received well. I don't know if you've seen this vehicle. It doesn't look like a Ferrari. To be honest, like if you told me that Tesla was selling it, I'd go, yeah, that tracks. But Ferrari? I don't know. And I think the big thing for a lot of people is not necessarily how the car looks, but that it's a $600,000 EV. Yeah, it's too expensive, even if you slap the Ferrari sticker on it.

0: on me.
1: It's Human on X. My name's Sam. I'm just dying with the seasonal allergies. Are you right now? For me, it's always this time of the year where I'd like something's in the air, something's blooming that just kills me. And at this point, like, it doesn't even feel like the allergy meds are doing anything. I'm still like just a sneezy, scratchy-eyed mess. My morning routine right now is to wake up, have an espresso, and then have 3 allergy pills, and they feel like they do absolutely nothing.

0: followed by All Time Low taking over the Coke stage on July 4th. On July 5th, Our Lady Peace and Boy Golden bring an all-Canadian lineup to the Coke stage. And on July 12th, The Beaches return to the Coke stage for another unforgettable night of live music.
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So Pearl Jam have plans for a new drummer, but they're not sharing it with us yet. If you didn't see it, they are playing another festival date, Awana Festival, in September on the 27th. And they don't have an announced drummer yet. Matt Cameron left the band last year, and they've announced that the drummer is going to take the stage with them on the 27th, and that's like the reveal. It's honestly pretty cool. Like, most bands would make huge social media hypes. Like, that's what the Foo Fighters did when they had Josh Freese join the band. But this is a cool way to do it. You know? Leave everybody in suspense until literally the last possible second.

Death Cab for Cutie with Riptides. I've seen that Xbox is raising their prices on their consoles again. Sounds like here in Canada, like they're like Xbox Series X is going to cost over $1,000. Here's the thing. Nobody was buying that thing when it was like $600. Who's paying for it now that it's $1,000? Don't get me wrong. I'm pretty favorable to Xbox, but even I'm looking at that going, guys, like, if you don't want people to buy your consoles, just stop making them.

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philosophy on. I put my makeup on. I was seeing video out of Venezuela because they had some earthquakes there yesterday. And the earthquake was caught on film at a college baseball game in one of the cities in Venezuela. And it's crazy. If you didn't see it, they got hit with like back-to-back 7-plus magnitude earthquakes. And you can start to see it come like through the camera. The camera starts shaking. And then all of a sudden, it'll cut to a wide angle of all these people streaming from like the stands and the dugouts to go stand in center field. Because there, they're safer than, you know, being underneath any of the building structures. It's crazy. Like, this video has unlocked a new fear for me, which is an earthquake in a public place. Before this video, to be honest, I probably wouldn't have thought about it. Now, yeah, I'm thinking about it.

It's Linkin Park in the end on X. My name is Sam. Seeing that they're gonna do a live action Magic School Bus movie, us 90s kids, well, we're stoked for that. Today's kids probably don't care. I'm gonna be honest. Like, they've moved on to other things, you know? Like, whenever I see like the kid who lives next door to me, I talk to him about what he's watching. He's watching Bluey. He's watching Paw Patrol. I'm going to guarantee if you, like, you know, ask, you know, 10 kids who are like growing up today, what is the Magic School Bus? Maybe one of them could tell you. Otherwise, yeah, I don't think so.

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the hip, 50 mission cap, classic. I know what I'm doing on August 22nd. I'm watching the rebroadcast of their final show. It's going to air on CBC and everything. Same time, I think, as like the original show went. That's cool. That is one of those moments where like you never forget where you were. So if you don't have it already, August 22nd, put it in the calendar.

It's Dexter and the Moon Rocks, Satin Carolina on X92.9. Hey, I got another pair of tickets to give away for Calgary Folk Fest. Now, these tickets are for July 24th, which is going to be super fun. If you want to go to Folk Fest for that day, just text me right now, 403-238-9929. Folk. It's that easy. Text it in. I'm going to give the app listeners a couple minutes to catch up here and pick somebody in a few minutes to go to Calgary Folk Fest. Going to be an amazing time, and tickets are still available at x929.ca if you want to check her out. Here's Dear Rouge.

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1: It's the Darcys running for the hills. Now, I've been following along on the Foo Fighters' set lists because, of course, they're getting ready to do that Canadian tour that's stopping in Edmonton. And was looking just to see how many songs are off the new record. Not that many. There's some real deep cuts back, you know, to the original self-titled record and stuff that you haven't seen live in a while. But it's a lot of the stuff you would expect, which is good. I didn't mind Your Favorite Toy, but if I'm going to go up and make a trip to go see Foo Fighters, I'd preferably like to hear the old stuff instead of the new stuff. I'm probably thinking you're in the same boat as well.

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It's Modest Mouse. Float on. The NHL draft is going to kick off tomorrow. I'm pretty excited for it. Obviously, I'm hoping that the Flames pick up some really good players in the draft, but I didn't know this, that one of Jerome McGinley's sons is in this draft. He had Tiege, who was drafted a few years ago, but Joe McGinley is also on the list to potentially be drafted this weekend. Please, Craig Conroy, please bring Joe McGinley home, just so I have an excuse to put another McGinley jersey in the closet.

It's Vance Joy with Clarity on Axe. I'm really trying to work on my procrastination. If you're a procrastinator like me, you just leave things for way too long. But I've been working on it. I got back from a trip to Sycamuse on Monday, and the first thing I did when I came through the door was I unpacked my suitcase, my backpack, anything I brought on the trip. Because I know if I leave that on the floor in the bedroom for an hour, it's not getting cleaned up for like a week. So that's what I've tried to do, is instead of being like, all right, I'll do that later on in the night. No, I'm not going to do that. Do it immediately. Get it done. It's off the plate. Procrastination is still a problem for me, but I'm tackling it day by day. You know, like I struggle with it here at work. Sometimes there'll be a project where my bosses are like, hey, you know, like, where is this? And I'll go, oh, right. That. Yeah, I'll get right on that. But at least I can unpack a suitcase.

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0: Hello.
1: Hey, you didn't just walk through the door.
0: Thanks.
1: No, I said you didn't.
0: Oh, okay. Yeah, it was like an hour ago.
1: Yeah, it was awesome.
0: Yeah, I'm so good at walking through doors.
1: Yeah, an hour before showtime. It's
0: great. Yeah, an hour. What's going on?
1: Nothing. I picked up a suit today for a wedding.
0: Did it fit?
1: Yeah.
0: How much extra fabric do they need because you're so tall?
1: They had to use a different type. It's denim at the bottom.
0: Oh, good. Oh, that's kind of fun.
1: What about you? What did you do today?
0: I cut up a watermelon. It takes forever.
1: Yeah. Especially when you use like a spoon.
0: Why was I using a spoon?
1: I don't know. Just in this scenario you are.
0: Okay. Well, that's what I did. It took me all morning.
1: Cool. Well, we're here, and it's going to be a great show today. You got any hot stuff coming up?
0: I got so much hot stuff.
1: I got a thing.
0: This is going really well for us.
1: Yeah, but I do have a really funny thing I wanted to talk about today, but I'm forgetting about it because we were talking to people from Universal Music 5 minutes ago. So it's good, I promise.
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1: The Edmonton Elks will aim to start a CFL season with three straight wins for the first time since 2017 when they visit the Winnipeg Blue Bombers tonight. The Blue Bombers are 1-1 so far in the young season. On a different field, South Africa is Canada's surprise opponent for a World Cup knockout stage match Sunday in Los Angeles. South Africa upset South Korea 1-0 to finish second in Group A. Canada finished second in Group B after a 2-1 loss to Switzerland in Vancouver yesterday. There's a half dozen World Cup matches today. The United States and Germany are already through to the round of 32. With the Americans taking on eliminated Turkey, Ecuador seeking its first goal of the tournament will face the Germans. In other matches, it's Ivory Coast versus Curacao, Tunisia against the Netherlands, Sweden against Japan, and Paraguay meets Australia. And the Toronto Blue Jays send right-hander Kevin Gausman to the mound today to kick off a four-game homestand against the Texas Rangers.
0: X.
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0: X Afternoons with Ty and Millions. I'm about to have a terrible night.
1: Oh, no. Why?
0: Because here's what's happening.
1: What's happening?
0: I have a new kitchen table, and I have to put
1: it
0: together.
1: Yeah. Yeah.
0: It's not from IKEA. I think it's from Wayfair. I can't remember.
1: That's usually worse.
0: We had a certain built-in nook that is a certain height that most regular standard tables don't work. So we had to get something off Wayfair that was the right height. And let me tell you, I'm going to be going crazy looking at these glyphs and patterns, being like, what is this?
1: Yeah.
0: How do I decipher this?
1: Did you just shorten hieroglyphic?
0: Yeah, glyphs.
1: Can you do that?
0: Yep.
1: Oh.
0: Yeah, if you want to, you're allowed.
1: Okay. Well, good luck.
0: Yeah.
1: Usually when I'm putting together furniture, I drink alcohol.
0: Yeah, I'll probably be doing that too.
1: Yeah, it helps like not be faster.
0: No.
1: But break less because you're less angry.
0: And I'm going to tell my girlfriend, just go in the other room. And
1: you know what? Leave the house.
0: Yeah, go outside for a bit. Probably about 5 hours.
1: Because
0: I'll be done in 2 for sure. Yeah, absolutely. I'll be doing this when you come home.
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0: 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Why is it so embarrassing to try to start a new hobby?
1: Because you suck.
0: Yeah, but like you're not supposed to suck as an adult. When you're doing it like 18, 16, whatever, you can start from like ground zero. But I was thinking about starting a new hobby, trying to get good at something. Mm-hmm. And the idea of doing it in my house, being bad at it, too embarrassing.
1: I think paper mache is fine.
0: It's not paper mache. It's way more embarrassing than that.
1: Okay.
0: I want to learn how to do Screamo. Because I think I'd be really good at it.
1: Yeah,
0: but
1: I
0: just
1: don't know.
0: You can't just start screaming in your spare bedroom. My husband will come in and be like, stop.
1: Yeah, I guess.
0: Not what are you doing? Not what's going on? Just can you stop yelling like that? I think it's something I would eventually be really, really good at.
1: I think you're in your 30s, so.
0: I can't start a Screamo band at 32.
1: I don't think you can.
0: That's what I'm saying. It's too embarrassing. Also, my throat hurts after trying this morning.
1: Wasn't from the vape?
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2: Raised in Calgary. Raised on the alternative. Calgary's original alt. Kicking off another set of X music.

0: This is the funniest headline of the day we've ever had.
1: Okay.
0: Okay, you ready? This was the actual headline. Two Canadian airlines among North America's top 10 for on-time arrivals.
1: Oh my God. That is really funny.
0: I wonder which two it is.
1: Out of the two? Canadian Airlines? Oh, wait. No, sorry. There's Flair.
0: I think that's owned by one of the two.
1: Oh, man, to make the top 10, that's pretty big. They should be really proud.
0: Guess what two it is.
1: Air Canada and... Yeah.
0: You can do this. You can do this.
1: EastJet.
0: Ah, it's WestJet.
1: Damn it!
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1: I was in a gas station on the weekend, Beckler, and in the bathroom, they had a Foothills Creamery bucket as their garbage can. But this is really funny because it just had the email for it, which is foothillscreamery.com, right? But when you look at it, it looks like it says Foothill Screamery.
2: Especially if you weren't familiar with the term foothills, like yes. 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
1: Exactly, right? And you see that and you're like, oh, Foothill Screamery. What might that be? What would a screamery sound like?
2: It'd Beckler? Be a horrible place to work.
1: Imagine you walk into the screamery. You're like,
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0: X92.9 X Afternoons with Ty and Millions. How do you feel about saying, how hard can it be?
1: Hard can that be?
0: Do you find that dangerous?
1: Yeah, all the time. That's what I'm thinking about putting together a kitchen table tonight.
0: Okay, because I was approached, because obviously this is a radio station and we work in radio, and I was asked if I could DJ an event. Can I? Probably. Do I have any skill set or know where to start? No. But like, paid, how hard can it be to DJ? Not like, I know that some DJs work really hard and are really talented. I know that. But like, baseline DJ? Can't be that hard. Just press play.
1: I feel like I could do it more than you could.
0: Why do you think I can't do it?
1: Because I just feel like I could do it more.
0: Why?
1: Because I just feel like I could. There's just something about it. I don't know.
0: This makes me want to physically fight you.
1: I know.
0: What are you talking
1: it's
0: about?
1: It's fair. I just like I did a great EDM bit the other day on the radio and you laughed at it.
0: Yeah, it was funny. It wasn't necessarily like good music.
1: I'm just saying, you know.
0: I just think that if you get a turntable, you unplug that turntable, plug in your phone, mix everything on, I don't know, like Adobe Audition, and then just hit play and bounce along.
1: You just
0: I could
1: play
0: do that.
1: A different artist. Entire set list and pretend it's you.
0: Yeah, I could do that.
1: Yeah, you could do that. Absolutely. Yeah,
0: I'd say yes. I'm not sure.
1: I mean, it's a gray area.
0: It's a great area if you want to make a couple
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0: bucks.
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0: This can't be real. I don't know, because we don't have Trader Joe's in Canada.
1: Oh, I know a lot about Trader Joe's. Whenever I go on vacation to the States, I spend most of it in a Trader Joe's. At least 2 hours.
0: I didn't know they had a lot of those in Washington. Anyways, Trader Joe's, apparently there's golden tickets you can find where it says, congratulations, you are the lucky finder of our Skip the Line golden ticket. Present this ticket to the crew member at the front of the line when you're ready to check out. And you can skip the line. Is that real?
1: I've never seen it, but I've been to a Trader Joe's where I waited 1 minute in line. And I've also been to a Trader Joe's where I've waited 25 minutes in line. That was the one in...
0: D.C.?
1: No, shut up. In New York City, in the Upper East Side. It was the craziest grocery store I've ever been into.
0: They should do that here with grocery stores. Put a little golden ticket in there.
1: I hear
0: you. Make us forget about the high prices for 5 seconds.
1: For sure.
0: Skip the line.
1: Because when have you ever been like that annoyed at a grocery line? Probably never. No one's ever like, oh my God, these lines are too long. Everyone's thinking the prices are too high and they're not about to do anything about that. So I do understand what you're saying.
0: Yeah, put a little golden ticket out there.
1: Can the golden ticket be, we buy your groceries
0: no,
1: for you?
0: No, they won't do that. Are you kidding me?
1: I just think it could be
0: this
1: a good
0: incentive. This is never going to happen.
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But I have seen the same, I know the shame in your defeat.

0: This is the type of entrepreneurship I like to see. You know, when you travel on an airplane, it sucks.
1: yeah, I do. Thanks.
0: It's not fun.
1: No.
0: And like, you got to pay a lot for your luggage.
1: Yeah.
0: Some company out there has made a jacket that also works as like
1: a suitcase.
0: A suitcase.
1: Yep. That's smart.
0: Didn't know suitcase jackets were a thing.
1: Well, they are now.
0: Yep. They have about, I think, 12 pockets in it that you can fit and fold your clothes into.
1: Love that.
0: It's just your jacket.
1: Mm-hmm. Yeah. No, I love that. And then it acts as a pillow and or blanket because Lord knows you don't get those for
0: or
1: free
0: weighted
1: anymore.
0: Vest.
1: It's perfect. Have you ever been the guy that overpacks by a little so you wear six pairs of pants
0: no,
1: onto the plane?
0: No, I underpack. You've worn six pairs of pants?
1: Not pants.
0: Shirts?
1: Okay, I think I had two pairs of leggings, one pair of denim. And then you put pajama pants over it. And then you wear all of your tank tops, a couple of your sweaters, and then you put the jacket over it. And you look silly, but your bag is still overweight just by a little.
0: Yeah, you need that jacket.
1: Yeah.
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15: Got a multi-vehicle accident on southbound 36th Street and 32nd Ave Northeast.
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0: X Afternoons with Ty and Millions. The other day we were talking about the Filet-O-Fish.
1: Yes, oh my God.
0: A tattoo artist, I believe in America, is offering a free Filet-O-Fish tattoo. She designed one, but no one stepped up to get it. And I was like, what?
1: I'm brave.
0: I would do it.
1: What does it say on it?
0: Filet-O-Fish, and it's a Filet-O-Fish.
1: Listen, I love a Filet-O-Fish. That would remind me of growing up with my family and eating it on Fridays.
0: I just think it would be funny to have.
1: Yeah, like you do a tattoo tour next time you're out and about hanging out with some buds. Yeah. Oh, what kind of tats do you got? Oh, I got this, like, my niece's name.
0: Bands I like.
1: Yeah. Filet-O-Fish.
0: Do you like Filet-O-Fish? A little bit, yeah.
1: Yeah, they're pretty good. Pretty good.
0: Yeah, so I find it hard to believe that no one stepped up for that.
1: I would do it. Like, is it a flash tattoo that you have to pay for, or is she offering it for free?
0: She's offering it for free.
1: How much is the flight?
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1: Seriously, enter every contest we have. We won't judge.
0: Welcome to The Alternative.
1: A judgment.

0: I don't know if you knew this. The World Cup is on.
1: What?
0: Yeah. I've watched a couple games. Ty, have you heard of the World Cup? It's football.
2: I've heard of it and I like it.
0: Yeah, right. And one of the big kind of breakout stars for social media is Erling Haaland, who plays for Norway. He's the big blonde dude. If you've seen a photo of him, he's a great player.
2: Very good.
0: He's just a little eccentric. Especially the way he plays. Like, he kind of just throws his entire body at the ball and hopes for the best. Usually works out for him. But I see a lot of comments about him. And they're talking about this kid. Or this guy had a desk in the hallway. Like when he was growing up, he got kicked out of class always. Or was sitting by the teacher. And I was thinking, like, where are they now? Those kids that used to sit in the hallway. They used to get banished from the classroom because they distracted themselves and others. World Cup, apparently.
2: Yeah, they're either playing pro football or
0: working in radio.
2: Yeah, sitting here, I would say. Probably sitting here.
0: Yeah, starting a podcast. Yeah, I think that sums that up.
2: Watching TikTok.
0: Yeah.
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0: X Afternoons with Ty and Millions. The other day, they released the upcoming contestants on The Amazing Race.
1: Cool.
0: Yeah, you yawned while I said that.
1: Yeah, that's exactly how I feel.
0: About The Amazing Race? Yeah, me too, a bit. But my parents are like, you should go on it. It would be a great chance to see the world. I'm like, yeah, I'm sure it would. But here's where they are wrong. They're like, go on it with your girlfriend or your brother. Mm-hmm. And I said, those are the last two people I'd want to go on that show with. Like, those two are the absolute last people I would go on any sort of reality show.
1: Why?
0: Millions. Would you go on a reality show with your husband?
1: Pass.
0: Yeah, absolutely. See? Absolutely. I'd rather go on with a complete stranger because I know I'm not going to argue with them about nothing and look like an idiot on live TV.
1: I would do it with my brother, but...
0: I wouldn't do it with my brother. I just know there'd be like we'd be really good and then at the end it'd be like, ah, here's something stupid.
1: See, for me, if we had to do anything like with heights or skydiving, my brother's mean enough to push me.
0: Yeah.
1: Which is why I do it with my brother.
0: I think the millions of dollars you win would actually push you as well.
1: Not to jump out of a plane. I would need someone physically to do that.
0: Okay, well, I'll go on it with you. There you go.
1: No. X Afternoons with Ty and Millions on X92.9.

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0: from the makers of Texting and Driving is created sleep texting. Have you ever heard of this?
1: I've heard of that as an excuse for people. Like, that's what I would say to someone if I was lazily texting them.
0: No. You're misinterpreting this. Sleep texting is a thing that it's kind of taking over Gen Z's. I don't know anybody that's been doing this, but I saw this on TikTok. A lot of people agreed. This girl was just going through her texts and talking about how she sent these texts when she was asleep, like fully asleep. She would, like, it's like sleepwalking or sleep talking, pick up her phone and text messages to people that had no context or no idea. It was just like what was happening in her dreams. That's crazy and terrifying. Have you ever heard of that?
1: Yeah, it's like that video of that baby who's like sleeping and trying to swipe an invisible tablet. It's like that.
0: Yeah, except they're actually writing words and stuff.
1: I mean, it's probably like an autocorrect just saving the day, but
0: I don't know. I saw.
1: And they're grabbing an actual phone, but I'm sure in their sleep, you know, they're like, I want my phone. You know, they want it. They reach for it.
0: You're talking to me right now like my dad talks to me about reality TV. Like, yeah, this is probably not real. It's probably not true or real. Yeah. Just jump on board with the fake train for
1: a second.
0: Okay,
1: what did they say in it?
0: I don't know, just crazy stuff. Like, did you take the chicken out of the freezer? I just think that's so weird that the human brain can do that.
1: Open your phone right now.
0: Okay.
1: And go to text.
0: Okay.
1: And then I want you to just type one letter and then just hit the middle button and tell me if it starts to make a sentence if you keep hitting the suggested word.
0: Okay, it says...
1: Because I'll do that to you right now, too. It says, the only thing that I have to be a good time. Kind of makes sense.
0: I have to be honest with myself that this was the best time of the year for my kids and my kids and my kids and my kids. What's happening?
1: It's crazy stuff. That's what they're sleep texting.
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0: X Afternoons with Ty and Millions. Don't know how we didn't talk about this.
1: What?
0: The South Korea dopamine sites that let you shop, order food, and spend nothing.
1: What?
0: So it's like a website, but it's a store, and you can add things to your cart and do the whole checkout process, but you don't actually get anything. It's to give you that dopamine hit. You know,
1: interesting.
0: Yeah, you're like, what are these sites?
1: Yeah, I kind of want to know, see if it would work, because I have a problem with spending money. It's that I just can't stop, ever.
0: Yeah. I just think it's like, it's going to be missing something now. You know when like cigarette smokers try to switch to vape and they're like, it doesn't have the throat hit I want.
1: Yeah, it's like that.
0: It's like that.
1: Not enough throat hit on the dopamine sites. Yeah. Totally agree.
0: There needs to be more throat hit. Yeah, we should get a couple of those, though.
1: Throat hits?
0: Not that.
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11: We got two accidents to report, one on Center Street and 18th Ave Northeast, and a two-vehicle crash on northbound Deerfoot Trail and McKnight Boulevard, blocking multiple lanes.
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